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I'm like a bird, I only fly away. 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

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I'm Tay, and yesterday I took my daughter to the dentist. We went and got our nails done as a

Jeffrey in the morning. 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

streams and driveways. On approved credit, not all will qualify. Tax, title, license, and 150 title and registration processing fee. $49.95 due at signing. 24 months, 10,000 miles through KMF. Rebates and incentives to dealer. Offers not in combination. Expires month end.